Better days are coming, if no one told you. I hate to hear you crying over the phone, dear. For 7 years running, you've been a soldier. But better days are coming. Better days are coming for you. So when the night feels like forever.

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Now would you ever realize the consequences of

0: 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Yeah, we turning it up.
1: So klingt der Sommer. So klingt Antenne Bad Kreuznach.

And the rain comes down like tears, like tears. And the rain comes down.